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Boogity. Boogeyman.

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Sandam. Welcome. 88.4. As which it all falls, so falls which it all falls. 4. As which it all falls, so falls which it all falls.

Lambadiza, Lambadiza, Lambadiza, Lambadiza, Lambadiza, Lambadiza, Lambadiza, Lambadiza, Lambadiza, Lambadiza, Lambadiza, Lambadiza, Lambadiza, Lambadiza, Lambadiza, Lambadiza, Lambadiza, Lambadiza, 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

considering what the world is now, with all the misery, conflict, destructive brutality, aggression, tremendous advancement in technology, and so on. It seems to me, though man has cultivated the external world and has more or less mastered it, inwardly he's still as he was. Great deal of animal in him is still brutal, violent, aggressive, acquisitive, competitive, and he has built a society along these lines.

boing, boom, chuck, ping, boing, boing, boom, chuck, chuck, chuck, boing, boing, boom, chuck, chung, boing, boing, boom, chuck, chuck, chuck, boing, boing, boom, chuck, ping, boing, boing, boom, chuck, chuck, chuck, boing, boing, boom, chuck.

Boom, boom, boom, boom, boom, boom, boom, boom, boom, boom, boom, boom, boom, boom, boom, boom, boom, boom, boom, boom, boom, boom, boom, boom, boom, boom, boom, boom, boom, boom, boom, boom, boom, boom, boom, boom, boom, boom, boom, boom, boom, boom, boom, boom, boom, boom, boom, boom, boom, boom, boom, boom, boom, boom, boom, boom, boom, boom, boom, boom, boom, boom, boom, boom, boom, boom, 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

0: guten Abend, meine sehr verehrten Damen und Herren. Lazy Susan rotiert für Sie.
1: Lazy Susan? Wieso nicht? Fauler Bernd?
2: I read today of glory times, the joys of yesteryear. But I remember watching threads and growing up in fear. Grangemouth is a target, son, it all kicks off, we're fucking done. Turn them face the blast and hope you don't survive.